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0: 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SR1.
1: Thank you for coming home. Sorry that the chairs are all warm. I left them here, I could have.

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0: 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Take it to the flow now, ooh.
1: Oops, Spurs.
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0: 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And Rachel, she's the waitress who wants to be a star.
1: SR1 Popnacht.